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The midnight hour is close at hand. Creatures crawl in search of blood to terrorize your neighborhood. And whosoever shall be found without the soul for

foulness stenches in the air, the funk of 40,000 years, and grisly goons from every tomb are closing in to seal your doom. And though you fight to stay alive, your body starts to shiver.

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And there was a time when the facts didn't stare. 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
1: 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Keep him out upon the British parliament. Oh, untimely death.
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0: 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Cause I gotta have faith. Ooh, I gotta have faith. Because I gotta have faith.
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mama, she got it sticking in the cameraman. And we could have some. And he's up there. What's that? Hawaii.